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6: Cruise weather tonight, partly cloudy, a west wind between 10 to 20 kilometers an hour, a low of 9. Tomorrow, cloudy, some isolated showers, a northwest wind between 15 to 30, a high of 17. Tomorrow night's low, 5. Saturday, partly sunny, a northwest wind between 15 to 30, a high of 13. Sunday, sunny, a high of 14. And Monday, some rain developing, a high of 12.
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8: Cruise weather.
9: Cruise weather tonight, partly cloudy. A west wind between 10 to 20 kilometers an hour, a low of 9. Tomorrow, cloudy, some isolated showers. A northwest wind between 15 to 30, a high of 17. Tomorrow night's low, 5. Saturday, partly sunny, a northwest wind between 15 to 30, a high of 13. Sunday, sunny, a high of 14. And Monday, some rain developing, a high of 12.
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2: 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Cruise weather.
7: Cruise weather tonight, partly cloudy. A west wind between 10 to 20 kilometers an hour, a low of 9. Tomorrow, cloudy, some isolated showers, a northwest wind between 15 to 30, a high of 17. Tomorrow night's low, 5. Saturday, partly sunny, a northwest wind between 15 to 30, a high of 13. Sunday, sunny, a high of 14. And Monday, some rain developing, a high of 12.
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80s, 90s, and sometimes 2000s, 70s, maybe some odd 60s here and there. Look, if it's great, we play it. 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
2: The strings in this song are iconic and instantly recognizable as either The Last Time from the Rolling Stones and the Andrew Oldham Orchestra, or as the song that sampled it, Bittersweet Symphony by The Verve. Depending on which generation you're a part of, the song was absolutely huge, but the use of that sample caused all kinds of legal headache thanks to a lawsuit from the Stones' former manager. However, after that manager died, the writing credits, which had been awarded to Mick Jagger and Keith Richards, reverted back to Richard Ashcroft. If only there was a word for situations that are both negative and positive at the same time. It's Bittersweet Symphony.

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5: Cruise weather tonight, partly cloudy, a west wind between 10 to 20 kilometers an hour, a low of 9. Tomorrow, cloudy, some isolated showers, a northwest wind between 15 to 30, a high of 17. Tomorrow night's low, 5. Saturday, partly sunny, a northwest wind between 15 to 30, a high of 13. Sunday, sunny, a high of 14. And Monday, some rain developing, a high of 12.
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0: Cruise weather.
6: Cruise weather tonight, partly cloudy, a west wind between 10 to 20 kilometers an hour, a low of 9. Tomorrow, cloudy, some isolated showers, a northwest wind between 15 to 30, a high of 17. Tomorrow night's low, 5. Saturday, partly sunny, a northwest wind between 15 to 30, a high of 13. Sunday, sunny, a high of 14. And Monday, some rain developing, a high of 12.
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7: Cruise weather.
8: Cruise weather tonight, partly cloudy, a west wind between 10 to 20 kilometers an hour, a low of 9. Tomorrow, cloudy, some isolated showers, a northwest wind between 15 to 30, a high of 17. Tomorrow night's low 5. Saturday, partly sunny, a northwest wind between 15 to 30, a high of 13. Sunday, sunny, a high of 14. And Monday, some rain developing, a high of 12.
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1: Cruise weather today: cloudy, some isolated showers, a northwest wind between 15 to 30 kilometers an hour, a high of 17 degrees. Tonight, partly cloudy, a northwest wind between 20 to 40, gusting up to 45, a low of 5. Tomorrow, partly sunny, a northwest wind between 15 to 30, a high of 13. Sunday, sunny, a high of 14. And Monday, rain developing, a high of a 12.
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80s, 90s, and sometimes 2000s, 70s, maybe some odd 60s here and there. Look, if it's great, we play it. 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
1: Cruise weather today: cloudy, some isolated showers, a northwest wind between 15 to 30 kilometers an hour, a high of 17 degrees. Tonight, partly cloudy, a northwest wind between 20 to 40, gusting up to 45, a low of 5. Tomorrow, partly sunny, a northwest wind between 15 to 30, a high of 13. Sunday, sunny, a high of 14. And Monday, rain developing, a high of a 12.
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0: Mission Control, we're locked in and ready to go. Stand by for launch. Everybody get your hands up. Check it out. Oh, oh, yeah, yeah.
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1: Cruise weather today: cloudy, some isolated showers, a northwest wind between 15 to 30 kilometers an hour, a high of 17 degrees. Tonight, partly cloudy, a northwest wind between 20 to 40, gusting up to 45, a low of 5. Tomorrow, partly sunny, a northwest wind between 15 to 30, a high of 13. Sunday, sunny, a high of 14. And Monday, rain developing, a high of a 12.
0: Got these songs stuck in your head? 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
1: Cruise weather today: cloudy, some isolated showers, a northwest wind between 15 to 30 kilometers an hour, a high of 17 degrees. Tonight, partly cloudy, a northwest wind between 20 to 40, gusting up to 45, a low of 5. Tomorrow, partly sunny, a northwest wind between 15 to 30, a high of 13. Sunday, sunny, a high of 14. And Monday, rain developing, a high of a 12.
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1: Cruise weather today: cloudy, some isolated showers, a northwest wind between 15 to 30 kilometers an hour, a high of 17 degrees. Tonight, partly cloudy, a northwest wind between 20 to 40, gusting up to 45, a low of 5. Tomorrow, partly sunny, a northwest wind between 15 to 30, a high of 13. Sunday, sunny, a high of 14. And Monday, rain developing, a high of a 12.
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1: Grace and Cole again going with you this morning with your cruise weather. Today in Yorkton, it's going to be partly sunny with a 20% chance of afternoon showers. Winds from the north-northwest at 20 to 35 K, gusting to 45 at times with a high of 17. Tonight's going to be partly cloudy. Winds from the northwest at 20 to 35, gusting to 55 overnight with a low of 5 degrees. Tomorrow, partly sunny, high of 13, overnight low of 2. Sunday, sunny with a high of 17. Monday, a 70% chance of rain developing with a high of 12. And then Tuesday, back to partly sunny skies with a high of 11. Around the region right now, it's 11 degrees in Broadview, Mooseman, and Swan River. 10 in Roblin and Russell. 8 degrees in Wynyard, Wadena, and Kelvington. Cloudy skies in the York to Melville area right now. Winds coming from the southwest at 13 kilometers an hour. Humidity is in 87%. The temperature is 10 degrees.
0: Got these songs stuck in your head? Good. Our evil plan is working. I mean, never mind. Variety that rocks. Cruise FM.

You know you slept well when you wake up sore. It's Grayson Cole getting going with you for 94.1 Cruise FM. I'm back on melatonin. I get like transient insomnia, so every once in a while it's just impossible to get to sleep. But you know, you've maybe overdone it a little bit when you wake up in the morning and you are in the exact same position you went to sleep in. And you can definitely feel it through your back and legs. But you're well rested, so you know, all balances out.

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1: The Melville Fire Department is hosting a memorial service this morning for the 25th anniversary of 9/11. The ceremony starts at 9 a.m. at Norm Konechny Park. A chaplain will lead a moment of silence honoring fallen first responders. Brandon RCMP have charged Bryce McMillan after seizing six firearms from a home in the rural municipality of Oakland Wauwinisa. Police say the suspect was already prohibited from possessing any weapons. He was later arrested and released on a strict release order. Another court appearance has been made by a Yellow Quill First Nation man arrested August 31st in connection with a firearm seizure. 23-year-old Kylan Desjarlais was in Rose Valley Provincial Court Wednesday. He was remanded in custody to next Wednesday. In sports, on the high school football field, the Melville Cobras with a big win over the Esterhazy Warriors. Final score there, 53-0. On the ice, the Yorkton Terriers visit the Melville Millionaires for SJHL preseason action tonight. The puck drops at 7 p.m. Now your cruise forecast. Partly sunny at times today with a 20% chance of a passing shower this afternoon. Winds from the west-northwest between 20 and 35 kilometers an hour, gusting to 45 at times and a high of 17. Tonight, partly cloudy. Northwest winds between 20 and 35 kilometers an hour, gusting to 55 and a low of 5. Partly sunny Saturday, a daytime high of 13 and an overnight low of plus 2. Sunday, sunshine and a high of 17. 70% chance of rain developing Monday and a high of 12. Tuesday, partly sunny and a high of 11. Looking at the current temperatures, 11 degrees in Swan River, 10 in Shoal Lake and Russell, 10 in Roblin, 11 in Broadview and Mooseman, and 8 degrees in Wynyard, Wadena, and Kelvington. In the Yorkton Melville area, cloudy skies with a southwest wind of 13 kilometers an hour. The relative humidity is 87% and it's 10 degrees. Local news available anytime at sasktoday.ca. I'm Stephen Wilson, and that's Cruise News.
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Horses are big. It's an uncontroversial statement, or should be. It's 94.1 Cruise FM. But some horses are bigger than others, including one who was just crowned the tallest living horse in the world at 6 feet, 6 inches tall at the shoulder. Not to mention this horse is only 4 years old. Now, I hope they did some sort of testing, because that's pretty big, even as far as horses go. I mean, obviously, that is the biggest one in the world. But that's crazy. Just imagine how tall it's going to end up being. You gotta wonder, like, when a human being gets, like, that tall, even just being 6 foot six, you start to get some back issues and stuff like that. The same thing happened to horses, or are they just, like, do they just keep getting bigger and stronger as they get bigger? So, like gorillas, where they're just, like, pure muscle? I gotta do some research into horse spines, I guess.

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Terry Fox runs coming up next weekend. It's just kind of snuck up, coming up awful fast. Sunday, September 20th. So if you want to get registered, you'll want to head on over to run.terryfox.ca, whether you're running or walking, or hey, maybe you want to help out and volunteer, or you can't make it that day and you just want to get your donation in. That is the place to go. 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Of course, it is going to be taking place 12:15 p.m. starting at the Royal Honda parking lot here in Yorkton. So big salute to everyone who's going to be taking part, whether it is through running or walking or volunteering or however you take part in the Terry Fox Run.

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1: Today marks 25 years since the September 11th terrorist attacks. For Don Ingham, owner of Leading Edge Aviation in Yorkton, the day is etched in his memory. He recalls heading to work and learning about the tragedy on local radio. The Saskatchewan harvest is now 27% complete, according to the latest provincial crop report. However, harvest in the East Central region is listed at just 14% complete. A new court date has been set for one of two men arrested in connection with a break-in and fire that destroyed the Rose Valley Hotel on April 13th. 22-year-old Dwayne Yaptung of the Yellow Quill First Nation was in Rose Valley Provincial Court Wednesday and was remanded in custody to next Wednesday. In sports, in the SJHL, Warman defeating the Battlefords North Stars 5-2 and Northern Manitoba doubling Flin Flon 6-3. In the WHL, Prince Albert edged Saskatoon 5-4 in overtime. And in the NFL, the San Francisco 49ers beat the Los Angeles Rams 27-7. Now your cruise forecast. Partly sunny at times today with a 20% chance of a passing shower this afternoon. Winds from the west-northwest between 20 and 35 kilometers an hour, gusting to 45 at times and a high of 17. Tonight, partly cloudy. Northwest winds 20 to 35 kilometers an hour, gusting to 55 and a low of 5. Partly sunny tomorrow with a daytime high of 13 and overnight low of plus 2. Sunday, sunshine and a high of 17, 17% chance of rain developing Monday and a high of 12, Tuesday partly sunny and a high of 11. Looking at the current temperatures, 10 degrees in Swan River, it's also 10 in Shoal Lake and Russell, 9 in Roblin, 10 in Broadview and Mooseman, 8 degrees in Wynyard, Wadena and Kelvington. In the Yorkton-Melville area, mostly cloudy with a west-southwest wind of 11 kilometers an hour. The relative humidity is 92% and it's 9 degrees. Local news available anytime at SaskToday.ca. I'm Stephen Wilson and that's Cruise News.
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0: Variety that rocks.

number one dream job for a lot of people. Got to be running a bookstore. You know, it's that cozy thing. You see it in books, you see it in movies, TV shows, all over the place. We're just running a cozy little bookstore in a small town. It's just, it's the dream. Maybe I'm just reading too many, like, romance novels or something. Anyways, there's exactly one place that is giving you the opportunity to try it out without, you know, investing your entire life savings into a business that probably won't make you any money. It's an Airbnb over in Scotland where you get to stay in an apartment above this independent bookstore during the evening. And then during the day, you get to open and close and run the bookstore. You set the prices and just get to live out that kind of dream. I don't know how much I'd pay to work somewhere. That's sort of the disconnect for me. Like, it would be a cool experience for like a day or two if you're stopping over in Scotland for something else, but making an entire trip for it be interesting. How about you? Does that appeal to your sensibilities, getting to run this little indie bookstore for a week? Shoot us text 306-783-3699.

Mostly cloudy start to the morning this morning. Looking to be at least partly sunny today with a 20% chance of afternoon showers. Going to be windy as well with winds coming from the west-northwest at 20 to 35 kilometers an hour, gusting to 45 at times, high of 17 degrees. Tonight's going to be partly cloudy, winds from the northwest at 20 to 35, gusting to 55 overnight with a low of 5. Tomorrow, partly sunny, high of 13, overnight low of 2. Sunday, sunny with a high of 17. Monday, a 70% chance of rain developing through the day with a high of 12. And Tuesday, partly sunny with a high of 11. Right now in Yorkton, winds are coming from the west-southwest at 11 kilometers an hour. The humidity is 92%. The temperature is 9 degrees.

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Being excited for Grand Theft Auto 6 is nothing to be ashamed of, but it shouldn't drive you to committing Grand Theft Auto. It's 94.1 Cruise FM, and a headline that sounds like something somebody would pull off in a GTA game. A guy was charged with stealing a fire truck while the firefighters were saving his home from burning down. Yeah, he ended up crashing it not too long after jumping into the thing into another vehicle. And you're not going to guess where it happened. Now, first idea would be Florida. This sounds like a very Florida man thing to do. But no, New Hampshire. I mean, it's still the U.S., so kind of tracks that way as well. But, man, just talk about being ungrateful. It's got to show up to keep your house from burning down. Now, the one thing I'd like to know is, did they succeed in saving his house from burning down? Or did he just steal it and then they were like, nah, that's you've given up your firefighting privileges and just kind of like turn off the taps? Presumably they finished the job before it burned down, but still. Be a little bit more grateful to the people who are saving your home.

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1: Today marks 25 years since the September 11th terrorist attacks. For Don Ingham, owner of Leading Edge Aviation in Yorkton, the day is etched in his memory. He recalls heading to work and learning about the tragedy on local radio. The Saskatchewan harvest is now 27% complete, according to the latest provincial crop report. However, harvest in the East Central region is listed at just 14% complete. A new court date has been set for one of two men arrested in connection with a break-in and fire that destroyed the Rose Valley Hotel on April 13th. 22-year-old Dwayne Yaptung of the Yellow Quill First Nation was in Rose Valley Provincial Court Wednesday and was remanded in custody to next Wednesday. In sports, in the SJHL, Warman defeating the Battlefords North Stars 5-2, and Northern Manitoba doubling Flin Flon 6-3. In the WHL, Prince Albert edged Saskatoon 5-4 in overtime. And in the NFL, the San Francisco 49ers beat the Los Angeles Rams 27-7. Now your cruise forecast. Partly sunny at times today with a 20% chance of a passing shower this afternoon. Winds from the west-northwest between 20 and 35 kilometers an hour, gusting to 45 at times and a high of 17. Tonight, partly cloudy. Northwest winds 20 to 35 kilometers an hour, gusting to 55 and a low of 5. Partly sunny tomorrow with a daytime high of 13 and overnight low of plus 2. Sunday, sunshine and a high of 17, 17% chance of rain developing Monday and a high of 12, Tuesday partly sunny and a high of 11. Looking at the current temperatures, 10 degrees in Swan River, it's also 10 in Shoal Lake and Russell, 9 in Roblin, 10 in Broadview and Mooseman, 8 degrees in Wynyard, Wadena and Kelvington. In the Yorkton-Melville area, mostly cloudy with a west-southwest wind of 11 kilometers an hour. The relative humidity is 92% and it's 9 degrees. Local news available anytime at SaskToday.ca. I'm Stephen Wilson and that's Cruise News.
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Would you snort nanoparticles to control your computer with your brain? 94.1 Cruise FM, that's exactly what a startup by the name of Subsense is pitching. Yeah, it's a little, I guess, powder that they'd have you inhale, and then it would let you, I don't know, tweet from your brain. They've already got $27 million to develop the technology. They say they've already begun testing it on mice, and I don't know, I feel like inhalable computers might be setting a bad precedent. I don't want to know what could be done with that kind of thing. I mean, it probably already exists in one form or another. Maybe that's how Facebook always knows what you've been talking about to show you ads. Maybe the whole microphones and the phone thing. Maybe that's just a red herring. And it's actually just microcomputers all around us. I'm probably sending somebody into an existential spiral with this. Almost certainly not the case. This is definitely like vaporware that some scientist out there was like, I can convince some rich guys to give me a lot of money for something that is complete nonsense. Guess we'll just wait and see how it turns out. Probably won't, but who knows?

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Jennifer Lawrence back on Instagram seems like a statement that would have been big news back in like 2015. But no, that's 2026 news right now. It's 94.1 Cruise FM, streaming live on our website, cruiseyorkton.com. Maybe the funniest opening to starting an Instagram account, which is saying that she's probably going to quit on the introduction. If anyone says anything negative, I will quit immediately. If anyone thinks something mean, I'll know and I'll quit. And honestly, full respect. I think most of us have had that sort of ultimatum, just endless doom scrolling will lead you to it. It's good to get it out of the way early on. We'll see how long she lasts. I'm going to give it till Monday before she deletes the account.

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1: 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The Melville Fire Department is hosting a memorial service this morning for the 25th anniversary of 9/11. The ceremony starts at 9 a.m. at Norm Konechny Park. A chaplain will lead a moment of silence honoring fallen first responders. Brandon RCMP charging Bryce McMillan after six firearms were seized at a home in the rural municipality of Oakland-Wauwanisa. Police say the suspect was already prohibited from possessing any weapons. He was later arrested and released on a strict release order. Another court appearance made by a Yellow Quill First Nation man arrested August 31st in connection with a firearm seizure. 23-year-old Kynan Desjarlais in Rose Valley Provincial Court Wednesday, remanded in custody to next Wednesday. In sports, high school football, Melville Cobras with a 53-0 win over the Esterhazy Warriors. On the ice, the Yorkton Terriers visit the Melville Millionaires tonight in SJHL preseason action. The puck drops at 7. Cruise Weather is a presentation of QP5430, representing over 13,000 health workers in Saskatchewan. Let's work together for better wages, working conditions, and patient care. Partly sunny at times today, 20% chance of a passing shower this afternoon. West-northwest winds 20 to 35 kilometers an hour, gusting to 45 and a high of 17. Tonight, partly cloudy, northwest winds 20 to 35 kilometers an hour, gusting to 55 and a low of 5. Partly sunny tomorrow, daytime high of 13, overnight low of plus 2. Sunday, sunshine and a high of 17. 70% chance of rain Monday and a high of 12. Tuesday, partly sunny and a high of 11. Looking at the current temperatures, 11 degrees right now in Swan River, 10 in Shoal Lake and Russell. It's also 10 in Roblin, 11 in Broadview and Mooseman, 8 in Wynyard, Wadena and Kelvington. In the Yorkton-Melville area, cloudy skies, southwest wind of 13 kilometers an hour. The relative humidity is 87% and it's 10 degrees. Local news available anytime at SaskToday.ca. I'm Stephen Wilson, and that's Cruise News.
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0: Still cloudy out there this morning. We are expecting it to be at least partly sunny today, though, with a 20% chance of afternoon showers in the forecast as well. Winds from the west-northwest at 20 to 35K, gusting to 45 with a high of 17 degrees. Tonight's going to be partly cloudy. Winds from the northwest at 20 to 35K, gusting to 55 with a low of 5 overnight. Tomorrow, partly sunny, a high of 13, overnight low of 2. Sunday, sunny with a high of 17. Monday, bringing a 70% chance of rain and a high of 12. And Tuesday, partly sunny with a high of 11 degrees. Right now in Yorkton, winds are coming from the west-southwest at 17 kilometers an hour. Humidity is in the low 90s. Our temperature is 9 degrees.
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Cheating is rampant in the world of chess, and not the famous kind that involves vibrating objects. 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But specifically, I guess, for people paying other people who kind of look like them to play chess for them. The leading chess organizations around the world are planning to crack down on chess with AI-powered biometric checks, so facial scans to ensure that the people playing are who they say they are. And there's something endearing about it, that the apparently most viable way to cheat in this profession is to just find a guy who looks like you, who's better than you at chess, and then pay him to play for you. We'll see if it does anything to crack down on it. They say that it's banking quality identification. And I have to be honest, I don't know that I've ever had to have a facial scan to get into my bank account. Maybe it's one of those fancy banks that these world famous rich chess players use.

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1: Today marks 25 years since the September 11th terrorist attacks. For Don Ingham, owner of Leading Edge Aviation in Yorkton, the day is etched in his memory. He recalls heading to work and learning about the tragedy on the radio. The Saskatchewan harvest is now 27% complete, according to the latest provincial crop report. However, harvest in the East Central region is listed at just 14% complete. A new court date has been set for one of two men arrested in connection with a break-in and fire that destroyed the Rose Valley Hotel April 13th. 22-year-old Dwayne Yeptung of the Yellow Quill First Nation in Rose Valley Provincial Court Wednesday. He was remanded into custody to next Wednesday. In sports, in the SJHL, Warman defeated the Battleford's North Stars 5-2 and Northern Manitoba doubled Flin Flon 6-3. In the WHL, Prince Albert edged Saskatoon 5-4 in overtime. And in the NFL, the San Francisco 49ers beat the Los Angeles Rams 27-7. Cruise weather is a presentation of Suncrest College. Partly sunny at times today, 20% chance of a passing shower this afternoon. Winds from the west-northwest, 20 to 35 kilometers an hour, gusting to 45 at times, and a high of 17. Tonight, partly cloudy, northwest winds between 20 and 35 kilometers an hour, gusting up to 55 and a low of 5. Partly sunny tomorrow, a daytime high of 13 and an overnight low of plus 2. Sunday, sunshine and a high of 17. A 70% chance of rain developing Monday and a high of 12. And Tuesday, partly sunny and a high of 11. Taking a look at the current temperatures, 10 degrees in Swan River. It's also 10 in Shoal Lake and Russell, 9 in Roblin, 10 in Broadview and Mooseman, 8 in Wynyard, Wadena and Kelvington. In the Yorkton-Melville area, mostly cloudy, a west-southwest wind of 11 kilometers an hour. The relative humidity is 92%, and it's 9 degrees. Local news available anytime at sasktoday.ca. I'm Stephen Wilson, and that's Cruise News.
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If you have a fear of flying, you might want to plug your ears. It's 94.1 Cruise FM. And there's sort of an interesting dispute going on between a Serbian businessman and an Irish cheap airfare provider, Ryanair, right now, where the guy claims that he was sucked out of the window on a flight. Now, what is Ryanair saying in defense of themselves? Well, no, actually, he wasn't sucked out of the window. It's just that the window blew open and he was sucked towards it dramatically, which I don't think paints them in quite the light that it seems like they think it would. I feel like he's still got a pretty airtight case. Well, not so much airtight as air pulling case. Either way, probably going to be getting a pretty decent payout for the window blowing out on a flight, as you'd expect him to. Seems like the kind of thing that you would expect some kind of payment for, or just maybe some admission of guilt beyond, yeah, sometimes windows blow out. It happens.

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Not only has Nick Cage's Spider-Man show been canceled after one season, now a sinkhole has eaten his driveway. Yeah, this sinkhole opened up Tuesday morning in a just street in Malibu and ended up taking exactly one driveway. That is the only thing that impacted on that street with it, which just happened to be his. The rest of the block is being evacuated and fears that it could expand. There was a gas leak caused by it, but otherwise seems to be in fine order. Well, how do you recover from a sinkhole on your property? Obviously, like, insurance covers it, but, like, they just pour cement into the hole to fix it right back up and then put your car back over top of it? I know for one thing, I'd probably be parking down the street for at least a couple months after the fact.

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1: York Town RCMP officers helping take 40 impaired drivers off provincial roads last weekend. A massive provincial traffic blitz near Saskatoon checked over 1,500 vehicles. Police issued 245 tickets, handed out 348 warnings, and impounded nearly 40 vehicles from impaired Saskatchewan motorists. The Saskatchewan Trucking Association serving more than 200 lunches yesterday, thanking drivers for the work they do to keep goods moving across Saskatchewan and Canada. The association says drivers often spend long hours away from home and play an important role in the economy. The Yorkton Chamber of Commerce announcing its latest honorary life membership. Evan Ortinsky will be inducted during a luncheon at St. Mary's Ukrainian Cultural Center September 23rd. Ortinsky was president of the chamber in 97. He's a well-known business owner in the community. In sports, the Saskatchewan Rough Riders visit the Winnipeg Blue Bombers tomorrow afternoon for the annual Labor Day rematch. In the National Football League, the San Francisco 49ers opening up with a dominant 27-7 win over the Los Angeles Rams last night. 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Partly sunny at times today, 20% chance of passing showers this afternoon. Winds from the west-northwest, 20 to 35 kilometers an hour, gusting to 45 and a high of 17. Tonight, partly cloudy. Northwest winds, 20 to 35 kilometers an hour, gusting to 55 and a low of 5. Partly sunny tomorrow and a daytime high of 13, overnight low of plus 2. Sunday, sunshine and a high of 17. 70% chance of rain Monday and a high of 12. And Tuesday, partly sunny and a high of 11. Taking a look at the current temperatures, 12 degrees in Swan River, 11 in Shoal Lake and Russell, 10 in Roblin, 11 in Broadview and Mooseman, 9 in Wynyard, Wadena and Kelvington. In the Yorkton-Melville area, mainly sunny, west-southwest wind of 18 kilometers an hour. The relative humidity is 90% and it's 10 degrees. Local news available anytime at sasktoday.ca. I'm Stephen Wilson. And that's Cruise News.
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Mix of sun and cloud in Yorkton this morning. We are expecting it to be at least partly sunny for the rest of the day. 20% chance of afternoon showers in the forecast, though, with winds from the west-northwest at 20 to 35 kilometers, gusting to 45 at times, and a high of 17 degrees. Tonight's going to be partly cloudy, winds from the northwest at 20 to 35, gusting to 55 kilometers an hour, and a low of 5 overnight. Tomorrow's going to be partly sunny, a high of 13, overnight low of 2. Sunday sunny with a high of 17. Monday bringing a 70% chance of rain to start the week with a high of 12. And Tuesday partly sunny with a high of 11. Right now in Yorkton, winds are coming from the west-southwest at 18 kilometers an hour. The humidity is 90%. The temperature is 10 degrees.

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An AI researcher at Anthropic thinks that AI has a 1 in 10 chance of killing all humans in the next 10 years. I think it says a lot about these types of guys that they believe these things and then still continue to work on and make AI. Just the worst possible people reading the worst science fiction and being like, well, I guess we have to make it happen. It's reassuring for the future.

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1: Yorktown RCMP officers helping take 40 impaired drivers off provincial roads last weekend. A massive provincial traffic blitz near Saskatoon checked over 1,500 vehicles. Police issued 245 tickets, handed out 348 warnings, and impounded nearly 40 vehicles from impaired Saskatchewan motorists. The Saskatchewan Trucking Association serving more than 200 lunches yesterday, thanking drivers for the work they do to keep goods moving across Saskatchewan and Canada. The association says drivers often spend long hours away from home and play an important role in the economy. The Yorkton Chamber of Commerce announcing its latest honorary life membership. Evan Ortinsky will be inducted during a luncheon at St. Mary's Ukrainian Cultural Center September 23rd. Ortinsky was president of the chamber in 97. He's a well-known business owner in the community. In sports, the Saskatchewan Rough Riders visit the Winnipeg Blue Bombers tomorrow afternoon for the annual Labor Day rematch. In the National Football League, the San Francisco 49ers opening up with a dominant 27-7 win over the Los Angeles Rams last night. 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Partly sunny at times today, 20% chance of passing showers this afternoon. Winds from the west-northwest, 20 to 35 kilometers an hour, gusting to 45 and a high of 17. Tonight, partly cloudy. Northwest winds, 20 to 35 kilometers an hour, gusting to 55 and a low of 5. Partly sunny tomorrow and a daytime high of 13, overnight low of plus 2. Sunday, sunshine and a high of 17. 70% chance of rain Monday and a high of 12. And Tuesday, partly sunny and a high of 11. Taking a look at the current temperatures, 12 degrees in Swan River, 11 in Shoal Lake and Russell, 10 in Roblin, 11 in Broadview and Mooseman, 9 in Wynyard, Wadena and Kelvington. In the Yorkton-Melville area, mainly sunny, west-southwest wind of 18 kilometers an hour. The relative humidity is 90% and it's 10 degrees. Local news available anytime at sasktoday.ca. I'm Stephen Wilson. And that's Cruise News.
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0: Mission Control, we're locked in and ready to go. Stand by for launch. Everybody get your hands up. Check it out. Oh, oh, yeah, yeah. Oh, well, anyway, that's the first time that's ever happened to me. I swear. We're Cruise FM.

know, surveillance cameras are going up pretty much everywhere. One of those things that you'd see in a sci-fi movie, but is actually just real life. And a lot of people really dislike them because, you know, they can track your license plate and your face and know where you work and do pretty much every piece of information conceivably available about you. But there are some people in support of them rather than all those naysayers that show up at meetings. People like Dr. Doom, who showed up at a city council meeting into Seattle to thank the officials there for expanding the surveillance network and also declaring, you know, total dominion over the city. It really does sound like a Dr. Doom plot. If only missing somehow the way that it ties back into destroying the Fantastic Four and Reed Richards once and for all. But then again, the new movie's probably going to be missing that too, so obviously not too important in the grand scheme of things.

Well, it was a bit of a shorter trip through the week, but we are just about to the end of it now. And coming up to take us into the weekend here at Cruise FM, it is our staff lunch coming in from TJ's Pizza. It's the first time we've given them a try for our staff lunch. Really looking forward to it. We got some great stuff coming in. Really looking forward to what they send. You can check out their menu at yorkton.tjspizza.ca as well. This week, they've got a special 2 medium 10-inch pizzas for just $23.99 for pickup. That'll get you a good portion of the way through the weekend, depending. Give it a try. You can also check out some of the other things we've gotten in the past from different places up on our website, cruiseyorkton.com, under the Food for Work tab.

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Don't you forget about me. And I almost forgot this morning to wish my brother happy birthday. So happy birthday, Ryan. Just how schedules worked out. Last weekend, we ended up going to see Coyote versus Acme for his birthday because just couldn't get together this weekend. And I completely forgot that I had bought a birthday gift months ago for him. Remembered it this morning. So I've just been sending vaguely disturbing, like, kind of, you know, the kind of pictures that the kidnappers send along with ransom letters in a movie? Those kinds of things of his birthday present to see if he can figure out what exactly it is. It's fun having brothers.

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1: I'm through with

That's Genesis to wrap up the shift this morning on 94.1 Cruise FM. It's been Grace and Cole, solo this weekend, solo again next week while Reader's taking some time off around the Foo Fighters concert as well. So to everybody who's going to be out enjoying that concert, I was unable to get tickets. It's going to be a great week. It's going to be a great weekend heading into it as well. Riders facing off against the Bombers again in the Labor Day rematch. Wishing them best of luck that game tomorrow. And of course, go Riders go. Sean's coming up the next hour, taking you through to them. Chilliwack, Fly at Night.

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1: Today marks 25 years since the September 11th terrorist attacks. For Don Ingham, owner of Leading Edge Aviation in Yorkton, the day is etched in his memory. He recalls heading to work and learning about the tragedy on local radio. The Saskatchewan harvest is now 27% complete, according to the latest provincial crop report. However, harvest in the East Central region is listed at just 14% complete. A new court date has been set for one of two men arrested in connection with a break-in and fire that destroyed the Rose Valley Hotel April 13th. 22-year-old Dwayne Niepetung of the Yellow Quill First Nation was in Rose Valley Provincial Court Wednesday and was remanded in custody to next Wednesday. In sports, in the SJHL, Warman defeated the Battleford's North Stars 5-2 and Northern Manitoba doubled Flin Flon 6-3. In the WHL, Prince Albert edged Saskatoon 5-4 in overtime. And in the NFL, the San Francisco 49ers beat the Los Angeles Rams 27-7 in Australia. Now your cruise forecast. Partly sunny at times today, 20% chance of a passing shower this afternoon. Winds from the west-northwest between 20 and 35 kilometers an hour, gusting to 45 at times and a high of 17. Tonight, partly cloudy, northwest winds between 20 and 35 kilometers an hour, gusting up to 55 and a low of 5. Partly sunny tomorrow, a daytime high of 13 and an overnight low of plus 2. Sunday, sunshine and a high of 17. A 70% chance of rain developing Monday and a high of 12. And Tuesday, partly sunny and a high of 11. Looking at current temperatures, 13 degrees in Swan River, 12 in Shoal Lake and Russell, 11 in Roblin, also 11 in Broadview and Mooseman, 10 in Wynyard, Wadena and Kelvington. In the Yorkton-Melville area, sunshine with a west wind of 22 kilometers an hour, gusting to 32. The relative humidity is 79% and it's 12 degrees. Local news available anytime at SaskToday.ca. I'm Stephen Wilson, and that's Cruise News.
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1: Yorkton RCMP officers helping take 40 impaired drivers off provincial roads last weekend. A massive provincial traffic blitz near Saskatoon, checking over 1,500 vehicles. Police issued 245 tickets, handed out 348 warnings, and impounded nearly 40 vehicles from impaired motorists. The Saskatchewan Trucking Association serving more than 200 lunches yesterday, thanking drivers for the work they do to keep goods moving across Saskatchewan and Canada. Association says drivers often spend long hours away from home and play an important role in the economy and daily life. The Yorkton Chamber of Commerce announcing its latest honorary life membership. Evan Ortinsky will be inducted during a luncheon at St. Mary's Ukrainian Cultural Center on September 23rd. Ortinsky was president of the chamber in 1997 and is a well-known business owner in the community. In sports, the Saskatchewan Roughriders visit the Winnipeg Blue Bombers tomorrow afternoon for the annual Labor Day rematch. In the National Football League, the San Francisco 49ers opened up with a dominant 27-7 win over the Los Angeles Rams last night. Now your cruise forecast. Partly sunny at times today with a 20% chance of a passing shower this afternoon. Winds from the west-northwest between 20 and 35 kilometers an hour, gusting to 45 at times and a high of 17. Tonight partly cloudy with northwest winds between 20 and 35 kilometers an hour, gusting up to 55 and a low of 5. Partly sunny Saturday with northwest winds between 15 and 25 kilometers an hour, gusting to 45, a daytime high of 13 and an overnight low of plus 2. Sunday sunshine with a southwest wind of 10 to 15 kilometers an hour, gusting to 35 and a high of 17. A 70% chance of rain developing Monday with a high of 12. Tuesday, partly sunny and a high of 11. Looking at current temperatures, 15 degrees in Swan River, 13 in Shoal Lake and Russell, 12 in Roblin, 12 in Broadview and Mooseman, 11 in Wynyard, Wadena and Kelvington. In the Yorkton-Melville area, sunshine, west wind of 22 kilometers an hour, gusting up to 32. Relative humidity is 69% and it's 14 degrees. Local news available anytime at sasktoday.ca. I'm Stephen Wilson and that's Cruise News.
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1: Field to Fork is coming up Friday, September 18th. 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Participants will hear from keynote speakers and local producer panelists before exploring individual booths and products. Includes an agricultural tour after lunch, including livestock, grain, and the specialty flower farm.
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1: The Melville Fire Department held a memorial service this morning to mark the 25th anniversary of 9/11. The community gathered at Norm McKechnie Park for a moment of silence and a bell ringing honoring all the fallen first responders. For Don Ingham, owner of Leading Edge Aviation in Yorkton, the day is etched in his memory. He recalls heading to work and learning about the tragedy on local radio. Another court appearance has been made by a man arrested in connection with the August 2025 shooting death of a 23-year-old man on the Wayway Sikapo First Nation. 33-year-old Ferlin Bone was in Brandon Provincial Court yesterday on two weapons charges, and his matters were adjourned to November 4th in Wayway Sikapo. In sports, the Highway 10 rivalry resumes tonight. The Yorkton Terriers travel down to Melville for SJHL preseason action against the Millionaires. The puck drops on tonight's game at 7. Now, your cruise forecast. Partly sunny at times today with a 20% chance of a passing shower this afternoon. Winds from the west-northwest between 20 and 35 kilometers an hour, gusting to 45 at times and a high of 17. Tonight, partly cloudy with northwest winds between 20 and 35 kilometers an hour, gusting up to 55 and a low of 5. Partly sunny tomorrow with northwest winds between 15 and 25 kilometers an hour, gusting to 45, a daytime high of 13 and an overnight low of plus 2. Sunday, sunshine with a southwest wind of 10 to 15 kilometers an hour, gusting to 35 and a high of 17. A 70% chance of rain developing on Monday and a high of 12. And Tuesday, partly sunny and a high of 11. Now a look at the current temperatures. 16 degrees in Swan River, 15 in Shoal Lake and Russell, 14 degrees in Roblin, 14 in Broadview and Mooseman, and 12 degrees in Wynyard, Wadena and Kelvington. In the Yorkton-Melville area, mostly cloudy, with west wind 22 kilometers an hour, gusting to 37, relative humidity is 67%, and it's 15 degrees. Local news available anytime at sasktoday.ca. I'm Stephen Wilson. That's Cruise News.
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1: 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Because this isn't just about trade policy. 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
0: 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You know, just to mix it up. Oh, we're wacky. The Noon Hour makes you say, wow, on Cruise FM.
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5: Today is sunny with some cloud with a 60% chance of showers. There's a west wind of 20 kilometers an hour gusting to 40, a high of 17 degrees. Tonight it'll be partly cloudy with a low of 5. Tomorrow will be cloudy with some sun and a 30% chance of showers. A northwest wind of 30 gusting up to 50, a high of 14 degrees. Tomorrow night's low is 2. Sunday will be sunny with a high of 17. Monday is looking like rain with a high of 13. And Tuesday looks sunny with a high of 16. Around the region this hour, Wynyard, Wadena, and Kelvington, 12 degrees. Broadview and Mooseman, 14. Russell and Shoal Lake, 15. Roblin, 14. Swan River, 16. And in the Yorkton-Melville area right now, it's sunny. A southwest wind to 31, gusting to 46. The RH percentage is 67, and it's 16 degrees.
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3: Cruise weather.
4: Today is sunny with some cloud with a 60% chance of showers. There's a west wind of 40 kilometers an hour gusting to 60, a high of 17 degrees. Tonight it'll be partly cloudy with a low of 5. Tomorrow will be cloudy with some sun and a 30% chance of showers. A northwest wind of 30 gusting up to 50, a high of 14 degrees. Tomorrow night's low is 2. Sunday will be sunny with a high of 17. Monday is looking like rain with a high of 13, and Tuesday looks sunny with a high of 16. Around the region this hour, Wynyard, Wadena, and Kelvington are 16 degrees. Broadview and Moosomin, 17. Russell and Shoal Lake, 16. Roblin and Swan River, 16 as well. And in the Yorkton-Melville area right now, it's sunny, a southwest wind of 33 kilometers an hour gusting to 54. The RH percentage is 60, and it's 16 degrees.
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1: 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Yeah. And we will coming up.

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2: 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Evan Barron runs the Judge Judy fan club, Saskatchewan chapter.
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9: 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Today is sunny with some cloud with a 60% chance of showers. There's a west wind of 20 kilometers an hour gusting to 40, a high of 17 degrees. Tonight it'll be partly cloudy with a low of 5. Tomorrow will be cloudy with some sun and a 30% chance of showers. A northwest wind of 30 gusting up to 50, a high of 14 degrees. Tomorrow night's low is 2. Sunday will be sunny with a high of 17. Monday is looking like rain with a high of 13. And Tuesday looks sunny with a high of 16. Around the region this hour, Wynyard, Wadena, and Kelvington 17 degrees. Broadview and Moosomin 18, Russell and Shoal Lake 18, Roblin 19, Swan River 18, and in the Yorkton-Melville area right now, it's sunny with a west wind of 30 kilometers an hour, gusting up to 42. The RH percentage is 62 and it's 17 degrees.
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1: Another film festival, which means another record-setting standing ovation. We're going to talk about the Venice Film Festival and how long people stood and clapped for right away.

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0: Rush road trip to Edmonton, thanks to Ozoon, your go-to sports book. It's wrapping up here real quick, like 2 weeks from today about. It'll wrap up. And then we'll award the winner on Monday, September 21st. Big thanks again to Ozoon, your go-to sports book. 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You'll text it in. 306-783-3699. That'll get you into the draw. Make sure you spell stuff right, though. They'll even spell it out for you.
1: Right.
0: But text that in again, 306-783-3699, and you could win tickets to see Rush in Edmonton December the 10th. $2,000 spending cash, a place to sleep, and some gas money. That's it. All for a text message, man.
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1: There are, things you can do so your vehicle doesn't get broken into or stolen. Remember the club?
2: Man, the club was awesome.
1: I think some people still use that. Some people
2: I saw one last week. No word of a lie.
1: Yeah. There are different. Some people just leave their vehicles unlocked.
2: Mm-hmm.
1: Because they're tired of getting their windows broken. And this guy, he did that, but he actually took it to another level. We'll talk about his theft deterrent tactic coming up.
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6: 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Today is sunny with some cloud with a 60% chance of showers. There's a west wind of 20 kilometers an hour gusting up to 40, a high of 17 degrees. Tonight it will be partly cloudy with a low of 5. Tomorrow will be cloudy with some sun and a 30% chance of showers, a northwest wind of 30 gusting up to 50, a high of 14 degrees. Tomorrow night's low is 2. Sunday will be sunny with a high of 17, Monday is looking like rain with a high of 13, and Tuesday looks like sunny with a high of 16. Around the region this hour, Wynyard, Wadena, and Kelvington are 16 degrees, Broadview and Mooseman 17, Russell and Shoal Lake 16, Roblin 18, Swan River 17, and in the Yorkton-Melville area right now, it's cloudy with some sun, with a west wind of 32 kilometers an hour gusting up to 42. The RH percentage is 61, and it's 16 degrees.
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0: probably too late to get a team into this, but hey, everybody's going to have fun tonight at the second annual Friends in
1: Pardon Globe. Me?
0: Everybody Wang Chung tonight. Sorry. And everybody can Wang Chung at the Friends in Glow Places Yorkton Terriers Glow Golf Tournament. Cote First Nation putting this on as well. That's happening, yeah, the York Lake Golf and Country Club. So you're going to see some just missiles flying by, glowing.
1: Mm-hmm.
0: Right? Just people crushing some golf balls.
1: Sure.
0: Remember, it's a 7:15-ish shotgun time tonight. So keep that in mind if you are one of the teams. Man, I wish I was.
1: I know.
0: Here we are, missing out on some Wang Chungin tonight.

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0: Mission Control, we're locked in and ready to go. Stand by for launch. Everybody get your hands up. Check it out. Oh, oh, yeah, yeah. Oh, well, anyway, that's the first time that's ever happened to me. I swear. We're Cruise FM.

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1: Sometimes you have to do things that are bad for you.
2: Yeah. Oh, yeah.
1: Just to maintain happiness.
2: Sure.
1: You know? Like, sometimes you just want to eat garbage food or drink too many beers.
2: Sure.
1: It happens sometimes.
2: Yeah.
1: Maybe you want to do both. Well, I'm going to compare calories coming up because you may want to know.
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9: Cruise Weather is a presentation of Future Ford in Melville. Today is sunny with some cloud with a 60% chance of showers. There's a west wind of 20 kilometers an hour gusting to 40, a high of 17 degrees. Tonight it'll be partly cloudy with a low of 5. Tomorrow will be cloudy with some sun and a 30% chance of showers. A northwest wind of 30 gusting up to 50, a high of 14 degrees. Tomorrow night's low is 2. Sunday will be sunny with a high of 17. Monday is looking like rain with a high of 13. And Tuesday looks sunny with a high of 16. Around the region this hour, Wynyard, Wadena, and Kelvington, all 15 degrees. Broadview and Mooseman, 16. Russell and Shoal Lake, 16. Roblin, 18. Swan River, 17. And in the Yorkton-Melville area right now, it's cloudy with some sun, with a west wind of 32 kilometers an hour gusting up to 42. The RH percentage is 61, and it's 15 degrees.
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1: Yeah, and we did. In fact, I shouldn't say Canada. I should say Gander, Newfoundland. They should probably get all the credit for this instead of our country getting credit for it, because they were the ones who came forward and helped out a whole pile of Americans. We'll talk about exactly what they did coming up.
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0: 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It starts at Royal Honda at the parking lot there, 12:15. So, you know, right after lunch, you can get fueled up and then you can go out and run it. Or you can walk it. Okay. You don't have to do any. You can volunteer or just donate. Mm-hmm. That's actually even easier to do if you just don't want to participate in the and I'm sure donations. Of course, that's what makes this thing go around.
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